0: Radio bei Radio Bob.
1: Today, up on this hill, I'm counting all the killers. They sway as they swarm. A look of gluttons in their eyes, they mutter as the body loses warmth. They pick up bones like locks inside a tomb, and take great care to know.

0: Hi, this is Tim.
1: And Phil from As I Lay Dying.
0: Vakken, it's almost bigger than any of the bands that play. It's like an experience. For instance, you know, usually it sells out before they even announce all of the bands. So a lot of times people just come here knowing that regardless of who's playing, it's going to be like a culture and an event.
1: Yeah, it's pretty massive. And something like this in the U.S. for the metal world doesn't really exist so much. It's definitely a special moment for our band, our crew, everyone here. It's just like, this is the day. This is what we're doing it all for.
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0: Hi, this is Kirk Hammett from Metallica, and you're listening to the best fucking radio station I've ever heard. You know, the thing about Wacken is that I always get wind of who's playing and who's on the bill. And, you know, over the course of time, you guys have had some really cool shows there. I mean, the whole Scorpions show with all the old guitar players. I mean, that's my dream to see something like that, you know, because the German metal machine has had a big influence on my personal playing. One of these days, I'll make it to Wacken. I would like to make it there either as an artist or a fan, but one of these days I'm going to make it there.
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this rock thing was true. Jerry Lee Lewis was the devil. Jesus was an architect previous to his career as a prophet. All of a sudden, I found myself in love with the world, so there was only one thing that I could do, was ding-a-ding-dang, my dang-along-ling-long.

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1: Eine Band, ohne die das Wacken nur halb so schön wäre. Parkway Drive. Sie geben alles, lieben ihre deutschen Fans und das Schönste aller Festivals. 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
2: It's the biggest and best show we've ever played. And it's interesting because when we made the documentary, that was the finish point for the documentary. But we still didn't know, like, we were a new band, like a newish headlining band. For all we know, it could have gone bad. And if the end is like headlining band, for all we know, it could have gone bad. And if the end is like failure as well, it could have, everything could have been wrong.

0: Falls ihr Parkway Drive noch nie live gesehen habt, hier ein kleines Kopfkino von Winston höchstpersönlich.
1: Oh, you are missing out. It's something you have to experience. Basically, the core of everything we do is energy and connection. The environment at a Parkway Drive show is open arms, open hearts, open minds, and full connection between one of the craziest rock shows you will ever see, but also one that is not just rock stars. It's genuine people connecting with the crowd. You will never hear a louder crowd singing than at a Parkway Drive gig. So that's it. And it's every time we design a show, it's with the idea of making people walk away going, wow, that is like, I've seen them before and they're always good, but this was even better.
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1: We've had some great Vakken shows. The first time we played again with Eagle State Set was the first time here in Vakken. So yeah, we've had some memorable shows here. We've had violin players and all sorts of things on this stage. So I mean, you know, it's a special festival for Saxon. Yeah, we have great memories, and yeah, it's the greatest metal festival in the world, without a doubt.
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It's falling away from me. Life's falling away from me.